0: Fire alarm, medic 2. Fire alarm, medic 2, transporting Webster.
1: Webster, South Virtual, clear.

her son in the lobby. She states that his scooter was stolen from the school last Friday. So the principal says they have video of it.

0: Andrew Webster EMS personnel here responding. 338 Thompson Road, Christopher Heights, from 203 for the 84-year-old female complaining of dizziness, vomiting. Again, fire alarm dispatching on duty Webster EMS personnel. You're responding 338 Thompson Road, room 203, Christopher Heights, for the 84-year-old female complaining of dizziness and vomiting. Time of home is
1: 2033. Medical, we clear the hospital. We're responding.
0: Receive medical.

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0: Is this area East Main Street area of Country Farms, Honeydew, Nuria? I called on the line who was having a tough time giving me an exact location, but it's for a mail party who may have fallen. Can check that area for him.
1: Control, I'm in the area as well.

0: 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Control, did they give a description of where you fell?
1: Started at Gilbert's and Nuria, and Country Farms, Wendy's, that entire area.
0: Appreciate it. Or Trail 20 in the area. I'll go up North Main and check that if these guys are on East Main.

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1: Receive 3-1. 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
0: Sorry. Yes.

0: 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I got nothing on East Main.
1: Roger that. Control, I have nothing on North Main. Clear out, unfounded.

0: assignment for W Fire, along with EMS, cruisers 509-301, West Main Street at Dave's Way, two vehicle accident, or no harm injury. And Fire, I'm taking personal assignment, W Fire, along with EMS, 509-301, West Main Street at Dave's Way, for two vehicle accident, or no harm injury. Time zone 21-23.
1: Yeah, 1509, Everett.

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0: 41, 6CLW41. Operator should be Jordan, Juliet, Oscar, Romeo, Delta, Alpha, November. Last name, Candelario, Charlie, Alpha, November, Delta, Echo, Lima, Alpha, Romeo, Indigo, Oscar. 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

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Another call from the alarm company, Town Forest Road, number 28, Bigelow Electronics. 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
1: Control, this is going to be an ongoing issue. She's not going to get a fix at tonight. 20, are we okay with logging it? This is the second time we spoke to the calling party. Sorry, the homeowner or whatever. She said that she's not going to need a response. There's an animal inside the building.
2: Control, if you get any further calls on this, just log it.

0: Or East Main Street for male party who fell. Time and phone is 2138. Medic 2. 20.
1: Swing in. You can put me out.
0: Pursue that.
1: 200 of them. Control, you said they fell in the store or outside?

0: 5-6 Central. It was an RL. Verbal for no lights. Okay.
1: Auto 9 Control. The AC number for this, please.
2: Number's gonna be 160.
1: That again?
2: 160. Just wanna go again with your last.
3: 20 and
1: just telling 20 that I have them.
4: Fine, I'll meet you. Roger.

0: Front of dispatch on duty Webster EMS personnel going to be responding 338 Thompson Road, room 309, Christopher Heights. Staff advising of a female who fell, unknown injuries at this time. Again, fire alarm dispatch on duty Webster EMS personnel responding to 338 Thompson Road, Christopher Heights, room 309, for a female party who fell, unknown injuries at this time. Time of tone is 2141.
1: Can we start mutual aid?
0: Hey,

0: You have the patient's name?
1: Billy.
0: You know.
2: Copy.
3: File and dispatch an on-duty Dudley EMS personnel. Going to be responding. Mutual aid, town of Webster, 338 Thompson Road. It's going to be Christopher Heights facility, room 309 for a female party who fell. Unknown injuries at this time. Again, fire alarm dispatch and on-duty Dudley EMS personnel. Going to be responding. Mutual aid, town of Webster, 338 Thompson Road. Christopher Heights facility, room 309. Staff advising a female party who fell. Unknown injuries at this time. Time to phone is 2143.
0: Utility 1-2.

0: Street Utility 1 from Genetic 2. 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
1: Affirmative.

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1: 21.
0: The details for Christopher Heights.
1: This is room 309 at Christopher Heights. Female party had fell. Staff was reporting unknown injuries at the time.
0: All right, received. Room 309. We'll be in room.
1: One Dudley Medic 1's en route as well.

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0: Close the motion.
1: Right motion.
0: Proceed. Have you attempted the key holder?
1: Negative, not yet.
0: Proceed. Key to death, please. I don't think this is the first time we've done this.

0: 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Fire alarm medic crew, we're off at the hospital.
1: You're under the fire.

0: Complete clearance. All the doors are secured and nothing looks out the ordinary.
1: If you were 30, one of you guys would want to just send an email to Officer Caruso about that alarm, because like you said, I believe we've gone there multiple times now.
0: Yeah, I'll send one.
2: The past logs from first one to alarms there.

0: Fire alarm paramedic 4. The accident in West Main and Dudley, is the road closed? Because we got traffic all the way back up here.
1: Right. Do you have the road closed there? Webster Medic's inquiring because they're trying to get through.
2: The truck's just getting the vehicles out of the road.
1: Roger.
0: Paramedic 4, copy direct, thank you.
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2: Now, no.

0: Fire alarm medic 2, does Dudley need any help at Crystal Heights?
1: Am I? Did you copy fire? Is it all set?

0: 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It's going to be Connecticut. 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I'll take another unit, please.
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0: 30 Charlie Alpha.
1: Smoke Troll, it's going to be on or out. I'll take the info, please.
2: Received. I am showing that vehicle coming back as suspended 2016 Volvo S60 Premier to a Colt Anthony Richard DeSalvo out of Thompson Hill in North Groversdale. Looks like he is coming back valid out of Connecticut and negative once, and I'm not seeing a status in this.
1: Appreciate it. Thank you.

0: you get in, you need officers to let you in.
1: We just have the one in the lockbox.
2: Go ahead.
0: All they have is the one for the lockbox. They are showing up on scene right now.
2: Appreciate it. I'll meet them down at the door.
0: Fire alarm medic 4. One of the officers will meet you at the door.
3: Roger, we got it.

0: he is conscious. He's just not responding to voice or anything. He's kind of moving around.
1: Hey, medic. Fire alarm medic 4, officer outside said he is conscious. He's just unable to speak. He's trying to move around.
2: EMS has it.
0: Is there an officer that can let us in the front door?
1: Just coming down. Control 20.
3: Make sure that we're in the
1: door. Are you at the front door or the back door?
2: I'll be there in a second.

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1: Twenty one for them.

Dispatching on duty, Webster EMS personnel, cruiser 321-696, responding over 10 Village Way. It's going to be apartment number 6. Caller on the line reporting 22-year-old female who's dealing with schizophrenia, is not feeling well, destroying stuff around the house. Is not being violent with anybody at this time, but and no access to weapons. Again, fire alarm is dispatcher on duty, Webster EMS personnel. Have you responded to 10 Village Way, apartment 6, 22-year-old female dealing with schizophrenia, is destroying stuff around the house. Time of tone is...

0: Control 950. Alpha and Mass showing no status out of 291 Main Street, Webster. Negative wants, does have a PCF number.
1: High alarm, paramedic 4 available from the ER.

0: Resume.
1: Gonna follow EMS up to the hospital, unless you get something pending.
2: You have nothing pending.

0: On duty, what's your mess personnel? You can respond to 275 Main Street, Holden Block Apartment, apartment 301, 45-year-old female party that had a seizure is coming out. Again, file and dispatching on duty. What's your mess personnel? 275 Main Street, Holden Block Apartment, apartment 301 for the 45-year-old female who had a seizure, Tematone 038.
1: Medic 4.
2: 21 on that. Show me going out.
1: Bus is vacant, but all the lights are on, including the headlights, and it's not running. You could give a first student a call and let them know it's bus number 5. Obviously, no one's going to be there. If you could leave a message with them, bus number 5. All its light, including headlights, are on. Thank you. It's going to continue. This rate is going to be, it's going to need a jump by Monday.

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0: I'm behind an erratic driver, multiple lane violations. They just passed the Dippin' Donuts heading into town on West Main. They just went by the community center.
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0: 5 Zulu Whiskey Kilo 43. I do have that coming back to a 2012 Kia Sportage Color Red out of Emerald Street in Webster.
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2: Andrew Fafford is going to be the patient. 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
1: 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You need another unit?
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0: 973, just be advised they just passed Yummies.
1: I see, my mom off to the search. 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
0: They seem okay, that's when they're going around the corners, they're crossing over the lines.

0: 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They're passing the liquor store now.
1: All right.
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0: 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That should be behind that red Kia.
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1: Coming back active 2012 Kia Sportage color red to a Winthy, presume, out of Webster. Active status, -1 and 0 on the adult.

0: 973 control. 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I will, I'll be just confirming this info.
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2: 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May have been just following his GPS for his next delivery. Negative impairment. Be clear.
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1: Good.
0: Thompson Road by the overpass. Yeah, with Connecticut. 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

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She has a Sierra in mass, expired non-renew, negative once, and two on the adult.

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0: 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I'll take all the info.

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0: 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Connecticut AB 90347. And I'll take one more, no rush.
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Control 96. 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

0: City Control, I'll get the operator when ready. New Hampshire, November Hotel Lima, 197-34624. NHL 197-34624. I just need the status and mass. You don't have to go with the name.
1: Read it, Thomas.

0: from 863 School Street reporting she might be having some neurological issues due to a whiplash in May. Can you start EMS and just have them respond with no light, please?
1: All right.

0: Firearm dispatching on duty, Warp GMS personnel, 863 School Street, media detail officer on scene, female party reporting a possible neurological issue from an accident in May. Again, Firearm dispatching on duty, Warp GMS personnel, 863 School Street, media detail officer on scene for a female reporting a neurological issue from whiplash in May, time of tone 229.
1: Two.
0: Officers requesting no lights.
2: Two.
1: Control vehicle.

I'm out with 9-6. Something else comes in, let me know. We had a medical here the other night. I believe you're familiar. Just add that female on the call. Can you see if we have a number for the other party?

0: the 4th, there's no parties entered into that. I have another call from the 20th. Sandra and Elizabeth are listed.
1: Elizabeth, you just see if we have her husband attached at all.
0: Roger.

0: I'm looking at a call from last year. Do you know if the husband's name is Paul or James? The call had was a disturbance between the three of them.
1: I'm not sure. I'll give you a license plate in a second. We'll see. I'm just trying to give him a call. He's probably upstairs sleeping. There's no idea she's up here.
0: Roger.
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0: 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You walked on.

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1: All right, it's going to be Paul. 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
1: Control.
0: Charter detail. Elm Street is going to be shut down impassable from Myrtle to about 13 Elm. Access is going to have to come in off Maple.

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1: Good.
0: For the hospital's calling right now, requesting a ride for the brother from the call on Village Way. Seeing if officer will give him a ride home.
1: Yeah, Roger, is it just him?
0: Going to be staying with him.
1: Yep.
2: 96, I'll clear from here. It should be all set. I'll head up there.
0: Copy.

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1: You can clear me off that. I'm trying to decide whether or not she's going to be transported. Show me in for the hospital.

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1: Fire alarm medic 2. Fire alarm medic 2, clear on air, one signed refusal.
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0: Answering me on duty, Webster EMS, 28 Prospect Street, first floor, 50-year-old female, vomiting and fell. Again, firearms dispatching me on duty, Webster EMS, 28 Prospect Street, first floor, 50-year-old female, vomiting and fell. Hometown floor 19.
1: Medic 2.

I'm dispatching on duty. What's your mess personnel? 37 Wallula Park Road, 71-year-old male party, 102.4 fever, possibly septic. Again, Fire Island dispatching on duty. What's your mess personnel? 37 Wallula Park Road for the 71-year-old male, 102.4 fever, possibly septic. Femtone, 423.

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0: cruiser 950. 751 School Street is going to be Linessa in the hallway for a 76-year-old female. Verbally abusive, dropped herself on the floor, refusing to get up and is resisting. Again, firearms dispatching out of Webster EMS. Cruiser 950, 751 School Street, Linessa, 76-year-old female, in the hallway, being verbally abusive, dropped herself to the floor, is refusing to get up and resisting. Time 435.
1: Fire alarm, medic 2. 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
0: Little Caesars, commercial burglar alarm showing zone 1 back motion. They attempted contact on the key holders. There was no answer. They left a message.
1: Control. 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I'm already over here. I'll head over to Little Caesars.

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1: DA firm, we're cleared up. He's waiting for a ride. He's drinking coffee. 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
0: Mutually, the ambulance primary for 5555 Breakneck Road. There is 73-year-old female, she has a weakness, so far as she is breathing.

0: I'll take the info on both operators and both vehicles, please.
1: The first vehicle,
2: yeah,
1: active 2006 Subaru Legacy, color white. Jennifer, she's also active at a Webster, negative warrants, negative BOP.
2: Okay.
1: Second vehicle, active 2016 Ford F-750, color white, to Hillview Equipment and Leasing out of Milford. 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
0: You can show me clear, minimal damage to the left rear of the Subaru. You just please print over the log entries.

0: 5 euros toujours. Have the vehicles and operator info whenever you're ready.
1: Have both the vehicles and the operator to the Subaru. Is that Jennifer?
0: The other vehicle operator?

0: Fire dispatching on duty, Webster EMS, 751 School Street, Lanessa, the Elmwood unit. Male party had an unwitnessed fall, possible head strike. Again, firearm dispatching on duty, Webster EMS, 751 School Street to Lanessa, the Elmwood unit. Male party with an unwitnessed fall, possible head strike. Time of tones, 925.
1: Five.
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0: So let me know when you're returning. I'm going to meet you at the station when you have a minute.

0: Winchendon Police calling Gardner Police at LPS 7. We're going to stand down on the dog. We have that youth.
1: I believe it's 58 Gore Road, the old lodge. See if you can give her a call, have her call my work cell phone, please.

0: Okay, I spoke with the building owner. The sprinkler system is turned off of the building after she was explicitly told not to turn it off, and it has been severely altered, as well as the building commissioner is issuing a stop work order for this location. We'll be meeting with her later this afternoon around 2:30.
1: Okay. Did you want something logged on that?
0: Yes, if you could. And if you could also put a note in the log, this is going to be a do not enter for us until the necessary repairs are made.
1: I'll log it when I get back.

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There was no answer on the door. I looked in the window, couldn't see any animals. It doesn't seem to have a smell. We'll be clear.

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1: Run.
2: So just so you're aware, I had a 911 call from a male party. They two's behind a vehicle, a truck pulling a trailer full of stone that was dumping stone. Did damage his windshield. Told him he could come here and speak to an officer if needed. I logged it for now. He has no further description. What's your pleasure?
1: You know where it happened, where it's going, where they're going.
2: Super cooperative on the line. I did tell him to come here. He lost track of it down Bigelow. He didn't know which way it went.

0: ACO to control.
1: ACO, go ahead.
0: Unable to locate the cat on Lake Street from last night.

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1: 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Sierra 229-33-692. 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We should be all set here. 321.
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1: Control to 1102. Officer Cacciapudi, it is my pleasure to congratulate you on your retirement from the Webster Police Department. From your time as a reserve police officer, sub-patrolman, and full-time officer, you have served this community for over 3 decades with distinction and pride. Your time as a DARE officer undoubtedly resonated with hundreds of children and positively impacted their lives. As a detective, you assisted countless victims and successfully prosecuted numerous suspects in a wide range of investigations. Your presence on patrol will be missed the most. You were always reliable and could be counted on when the calls got tough. You are a true asset to the department, and we will miss you dearly. We'll miss the morning coffee sessions, random facts, and endless banter. We wish you the best going forward, and don't worry, I think a cardboard cutout or two may still be floating around and could reappear. Steve, 30 years ago we started the academy together, and I can't believe your journey has come to an end. We've gone through a lot in that time, and I wish you nothing but the best in the next chapter. Congratulations, you made it.
2: Thank you, Chief.
3: Me. I just wanted to start off thanking your fellow officers, dispatchers, advocates, and all the staff of the Webster Police. Thank you for welcoming me and the kids into your family, helping us through the hiccups of life, and helping Steve make it home safe after every shift. Be safe, continue to watch over each other, and know that you will always hold a special place in our hearts. Steve, I remember on our first date, I asked you why you wanted to be a police officer. You said that it probably sounds cliche, but you wanted to help people. I want you to know that you have, and I hope that you truly believe that. Over the past 27 years, I have watched you put on your uniform with pride and go out and work hard. Thank you for always being there for me and the kids. Thank you for being a great husband and father. Thank you for being and working hard to provide a wonderful life for us. I hope you enjoy your retirement. The kids want me to tell you that they are proud of you, they love you, and thank you for everything. Wolf, Wilbur, Chibs, and Simmons also want to say thank you. And Wolf and Wilbur are also looking forward to having you home and singing to them every day. Love you, honey.

fire alarm is dispatching the on-duty WEMS responding Healy Road. It's going to be Nichols College, Lot B, Bravo. For a female party who hit her head, now has a bloody nose, working on getting the vehicle description. Again, fire alarm is dispatching the on-duty WEMS Healy Road, Nichols College, Lot B as in Bravo. Female party fell, hit her head, now has a bloody nose. 10-12-20.

Dispatching on duty, Webster EMS, 11 Pontiac Ave to Brookside. 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Again, sorry, I'm dispatching on duty, Webster EMS, 11 Pontiac Ave to Brookside. 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

0: Okay.
1: Male party requesting a welfare check on a male who resides on Alder Street. He's not sure exactly what number, possibly 28. Doesn't have his name. Described it as a white house with three vehicles in the driveway. Stacy hasn't seen his shades up in several days. He was asking for a welfare check.
0: Okay.

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1: Sir Manzi, Stim S.

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1: Thank you. 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

Control 321. In the lobby, he's reporting he suffers from bipolar, and his friend pressured him into sending him $7,500 and is now refusing to give it back. He's saying that he stole the money from him.

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1: How's it going, ma'am?
0: C5, not sure if you're aware, I took a call for a box spring in the high-speed lane. 395 southbound just prior to 1.
1: You have it described as?
0: A mattress box spring.
1: Okay, received. Thank you.

Central, 231-526. Had a walk-in reporting loud music across from his business on 7 Lincoln Street. States it's an ongoing issue. 7 Lincoln Street, but across from that business.

0: Do we have a documented history of this?
1: I don't see much, but I am familiar. I know they've been called in several recently.

0: Control 536, 950. Main Street, Davis Street, down by the benches by the 7-Eleven. Caller reporting a male party, appears to be ETOH on drugs, agitated, saying that he's showing gang signs with his hands and in a confrontation. Short white male, either wearing a red hat or red clothes, the caller didn't remember.
1: .50 to .36, I'll handle that. From the sounds of it, Charlie Dallas.

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1: Roger.
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0: 950. I know you said from Dudley, in-house we have one out of Southridge and Pleasant Street and Webster. Is it the Pleasant Street one? My apologies, I thought you said Dudley. He's suspended. 64 on the old.
1: Yeah, Roger, I'll just tell you what.

0: Thirsty Control. Baseline just promoting his next rap act. He missed the last one while he was in custody. We'll be clear. He's just going home.
1: Love.

0: Fire alarm is dispatching on duty, Webster EMS, 24 Lake Parkway, 80-year-old female, has body aches and can't move. Again, fire alarm is dispatching on duty, Webster EMS, 24 Lake Parkway, 80-year-old female, body aches and can't move. Downtown, 1336.
1: Paramedic, 1.

0: stated the escort can be on Sunday the 11th at 4 p.m. I put that in the log.
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I did make contact with a male, stated that they were at their summer place, did not need assistance.

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0: years, please.
1: Panic, it looks like EMS is almost on arrival.
0: Right. 81's on arrival.

0: EMS. This is 31508. Responding West Main Street in front of Marty's. Two vehicle accident with airbag deployment. Again, fire alarm checking for farm assignment. There'll be fire. Along with EMS. This is 301508. West Main Street in front of Marty's for a two vehicle accident with airbag deployment. Time to 1358.
1: Subway has it.

0: until I have those vehicles when you're ready.
1: One.
0: 3276, Mike Charlie. Going to be Mass Reg 575 Echo Mike 7.

0: So I'll take a toll for two, please.
1: Receive. Both vehicles are active, negative all around.
0: Roger, I'll have information for the passenger of V1 in a second.

0: Advised, he'll be around.
1: For a witness whenever you're ready. Matt Holland, Sierra 2731-8152.

Cowboys in 12. Operator of V2 is going to be able to drive it off the street back to his residence. So if you just want to let Precision know, it's only going to be for one vehicle.

0: Can you start to 39 Interville Road? Just got a call from Riverside Mobile Crisis. They're reporting male patient currently in psychosis. There's voices in his head telling him to harm his mother. No weapons at this time, no parties in his room. They are going to be on arrival at about 2:35.
1: He got it registered, which I find very hard to believe, to the vehicle he's putting it on. He can get the plates back. Do you have that paperwork?
0: 301, they were requesting no lights or sirens on arrival, as that may trigger him.
1: Received.

0: 301 Control. 508, still tied up waiting for precision. Can you see if Southbridge might have a unit available? Just to slide that way if I need them.
1: Roger.

0: 3-1. Looks like there's a mental health history with that male party. First name's going to be Trevor.
1: Piracy, is any history that we know of violence with POs?
0: Nothing I'm seeing in the logs. Last time we were there was in June. The mother was advised of her options through the court for a Section 35.
1: Tracy.
2: Dudley to Southbridge on LCS-7. Do you have an officer available to assist one of my officers? 39 Interview Road.

0: do you guys have going on that you need an officer for?
1: Voices in his head are telling him to harm his mother. No weapons at this time. Riverside Mobile Crisis is en route.

everyone. Checking, see if an officer can be available for that. I did run him. Trevor, no VOP, no warrants. He is suspended.

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1: Medic 5.
0: Clear and available. Could I get a run number for that call, please?
2: Real 1 to ACO, Ed.
0: Review, thank you.
3: Real 1.
2: 301. Go out in a minute.
0: 231 checked for them. They're not downstairs. Can you speak with that mail party in the lobby in regards to it?
4: Okay. Can you look in the call log and see who the complaining officer was?
2: At the residence as well. Mobile crisis. I'll be on into there.

0: Man, I'll be out.
1: It was the mother robin who called Riverside.
0: I received. I might stand by until they arrive.
1: Sure, I'll let them know.

There's a, you're going to be standing by outside. They say about 10-minute ETA. They did say about 2:35.

0: decision had that vehicle. The other vehicle was driven back to the residence. I'll take it.
1: Not sure if you'd be able to make it to Interville before Southbridge. Are you going to be en route?
0: I am en route.
2: Yeah, if you can keep Southbridge coming, I'm not sure how this is going to go.

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1: Charlie, call 7:30.
0: Mr. Trudeau on the line, he's inquiring about that request we spoke with earlier.

0: Central, I'll be out 24 Mill Road for the well-being check.
1: Sure.
2: 7:30. Call from a female in the lobby who needs access to the town hall side of the building to set up for a party tomorrow.
1: All right, receive. I'll take a look. I don't see anybody out there. It might be in the parking lot, though.

Control 2, 730, 321. Main Street in front of Advanced Auto Parts. Caller reporting his vehicle broke down. He's in the middle of the roadway. Cars are having to go around him.

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0: 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Are you back at the station?
1: Not yet. About 10 minutes out.
0: So, I'll see you when you get back. I'll take that paperwork from you.
1: Roger.

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1: Are you staying in 301?
0: Affirmative. Officer Glowacki will be in 261.
1: Received. Thank you. The tow has possession of the vehicle. Will be clear. Received.

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So you're going to be Indiana Transport Fleet. 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

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Four zero zero nine four seven one. Again, 574-009-471.

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1: I'll take the info when you have it, please.
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0: 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Again, it's going to be 1N4BL, 4DW, 7TN, 341219. I'll take info for you guys.

0: 21. And I played it back to confirm what you provided.
1: Perfect.

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He was just missing screws to put the license plate in the back. He was advised to at least put it in the back window until he can go get screws. 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
0: Can you respond to 46 Myrtle Ave to assist the animal control inspector on scene to release cats off rabies?

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1: 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I'm on Lake Parkway by Thompson Intersection.

0: going to be Iowa 557 Alpha Tango 8912. Again, 557 ET 8912. I'll take it.
1: Just confirm, is it 557 Alpha Tango?

for 7:30. Vehicle comes back to a 2018 Toyota RAV4, which was active. The operator is going to be Rose, or Kathleen Fox. She's going to be active out of Iowa. In negative status and mass.

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1: 22 Charlton Street, 122 Charlton Street, he shot cyber optic, 35-year-old female, vomiting, couple alcohol gels.

0: Transit at Control. Just flag down exit 4, Oxford, for a motor vehicle accident. Can you have an Oxford officer respond?
1: Receive will do. Where was the exact location?
0: Exit 4, off ramp, a little before the lights.
1: Roger.

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Vehicle 2 will be 4X Room Mike Victor 13. 4XMC 13.

0: This is Central. I've got operator of a Honda already. 0567-90304-S-567-90304. The other vehicle.
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0: 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It's a minimal accident. 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
0: Hey, I was looking to have some FaceTime with you before I leave for the day. You're going to be around?
1: Yeah, I was actually just headed in. I'll be there in a couple of minutes.
0: If you don't mind, meet me up here.
1: Yep, I'll meet you up there.

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Also have it. It's going to be very minor damage. We might just keep it logged at Webster. I have some juveniles names I'll bring in.

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I have somebody on 911. A bunch of screaming and yelling in the background. The caller stated an older female just slapped her across.

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1: If someone goes to... Can someone go to 29 Negus, see if you can find the other involved party? Should be an older female.
2: What's the description on that female?
1: With a dog.

0: You said 29, you just... 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That's 29 meters as well.
1: Okay, travel almost as well.
2: Sierra, when you're ready.
1: Five 11383 S 215 11383.

0: Is it Rosie?
1: She's wearing like a crop top. I don't think it's tied up.
0: Yeah, is that one. Is it Rosie? Is she 18 yet?
1: Hey, it's Charisma.
0: All right, Christy, is she 18?

0: two in the control. We got two names. Sierra Alpha Echo Zulu for the last name.
1: Yeah.
0: First name is going to be Charisma. 32712 should be in house.
2: Affirm, I have her. Negative one.
0: Do we have her guardian? Encarnacion.

0: 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Camp Party, we still at Coleman.
1: Yeah.
2: Dispatching on duty WEMS. Respond to 15 Michael Lane for a lift assist. Just assist the male party up the stairs. No injuries. Once again, fire alarm dispatching on duty WEMS. 15 Michael

0: Go ahead.
1: I believe I found the parent for Charisma. Did you need me to give them a call or anything?
0: Negative, I spoke to her. I just wanted to make sure we had her. It's like 223 of 43.
1: 23 of 63. Two, three, one. Head. Follow up on Miss Coleman.

0: Tone to throw. Alright. All the parties have been separated and left. Nobody's wishing to pursue charges at this time.
1: What was that?
0: I'll take an OF. We'll be clear. Mm-hmm.

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0: 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Alright, so you'll be getting on scene there in a minute. You said it was the front door?
1: Affirmative.
0: I'll check that and let you know if we'll need a key holder.

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2: 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Alright, check the exterior. 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I don't hear any alarms inside. 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Otherwise, I'll be clear for now.

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1: One 301. 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I think I know what he's looking for.

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Have the number when you're ready. 602-533 Alpha Echo. 602-533A.

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2: Respond, the side street next to Empire Travel. Caller's reporting that there was some kids sitting in the middle of the roadway. She was concerned for their safety if cars should turn down that road.

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1: 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It's not available.

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26 on control. All right, had a group of young girls doing some gymnastics on the side of the road. They stated they were on the grass, but they may have been close to the roadway. They were advised, and they're moving on for the evening. Control is clear.

0: Skyline.
1: This is dispatching the Andrew Webster EMS. You'll be responding 751 School Street, Lanessa. It's going to be room number 24B for a 79-year-old male that was having problems swallowing. He took a study today and failed it. They're requesting him to be evaluated at the hospital. Again, fire alarm is dispatching the on-duty Webster EMS, 751 School Street, Lanessa, room 24B, 79-year-old male. He's been having issues with swallowing. He had a study done today that he failed. They're requesting to send him out to the hospital for an eval.

0: Mom is dispatching Neon Duty Webster EMS. You'll be responding number 2, Rawson Road, for a 65-year-old male with a chemical burn on his hands and his glutes. College State T was sent to urgent care. They sent him back home and advised them to call 911 for an ambulance. Again, fire alarm is dispatching Neon Duty Webster EMS, number 2, Rawson Road, 65-year-old male with chemical burn to his hands and his glutes. He was sent to urgent care and was sent back home.
1: Are you patient loaded already? 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Fire alarm, search mutual aid for that, please. 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
2: Logan, you are unreadable.
1: Send an engine. We'll do a quick turnaround. We're going to be transferring from Vanessa in just a second.
2: Copy that.

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1: Hi, headquarters. That's from, we'll be responding.
0: I'm just going to do a quick turnaround.

0: fire alarm to the last medics. Who's responding to Rossin Road?
1: The medic one. We're transporting from one FNO. Engine one, fire alarm.
0: Engine one. Go to Rossin.
1: Send the engine there, this way we can end this up.

0: Amish breaking a first alarm fire assignment for Webster Fire. Respond to the area of Ashland Avenue at Bryan Ave for reports of an explosion in the back of a house with smoke. No fire showing. Once again, fire alarm is striking a first alarm fire for Webster Fire. Respond to Ashland Ave at Bryan for an explosion at the back of a house. Smoke, no fire showing. Clear at 1845.
1: Carlos from Medic 1, you can advise the engine. If the patient appears to be stable, we'll be there in a moment. They need to take off.
2: Fire alarm to engine 1. EMS is advising if the patient is stable, you guys can clear up. They're on their way there if you need to head to that fire call.
0: Address, it's going to be a blue house, split level with a white trim. He said you guys can't miss it. There's a bunch of smoke coming from the backside.
3: Yeah, we're going to clear up here. We'll be responding.
4: Slide that way. Can I get a cross on Ashland and Brian?
0: The caller's calling from 7 Bryan. He's stating that it's right there at the cross of Ashland and Bryan. There's no house number.
4: Yeah, all right, I'll figure it out. Thank you.
5: Thank you.

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0: I'm on here. I believe it's going to be, I'll get your house number in a second. We have fire alarms going off.

0: Be advised, there's a caution at the address. It says all the residents are deaf and need to be reached by text or face-to-face conversation.
1: Thank you.

0: or it looks to be some kind of cooking accident involving the range and pan and some oil.
1: JDMS, one of them has oil burns on his hands. Chase.
2: JDMS responding, 2-3 Aslan. PD's advising a party on scene has oil burns on his hands and face.

Delta EMS, usually town of Webster, responding 3 Ashlyn Ave for a male party with burns to his hands and face. Again, firearm dispatching on duty, Delta EMS, usually town of Webster, 3 Ashlyn Ave with a male party, burns to his hands and face from a cocaine incident. Town of Tom, 1853.

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0: Thank you for this.
1: Okay, just a little loud here. I'm going to step outside. L2 to headquarters. Stand by at headquarters right now.
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1: 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We're going to remain on scene to ventilate the building.

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1: Stand by. How about that one?
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0: Web3 Mass 17 Golden Heights, 40-year-old female party with chest pain, which does have previous heart history. Again, firearm dispatch on duty, Webster EMS, 17 Golden Heights, 40-year-old female with chest pain, 10 times 1904.
1: Paramedic 1 will be open 10 around in just a moment.

0: Michelle, on en route to 17 Golden Heights.
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0: 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Is that affirmative or negative? All I got for this.
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0: 386.

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1: Roger.
2: Medic 5 is not close to the 3F for mutual aid.
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To and fro. ID shows issues to the operator for uninsured, unregistered, and inspection. I have a number when you're ready. AE. And I'll take an AR in the packet, please.

0: Control, what number on caller again?
1: My caller was from number 29. She said they were outside of her house in the area.

0: That's medic 4.
1: Going for 4.
0: We're about 2 minutes out. What do you have?
1: Material male to the shot. Lower back with neck pain.
0: Receipt.